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Director of Public Relations. 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

0: Hey, it's Rob Reinhart, your host for Acoustic Cafe. 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

0: 1023 BXR Michigander, that is freaking out. Well, it's a Thursday morning and possibly some rain. Yeah, definitely some rain coming today. We'll get the details from Kesley in just a moment. Right now, 71 degrees. Let's check our holidays. Hey, here we are. It's October 1st. Incredible. Where is this year going? The holidays for October 1st today is Balloons Around the World Day. It's also CD Player Day. It's Dog Film Festival Day. It's also International Day of Older Persons. It's International Music Day, Model T Day, Black Dog Day. Today is Fire Pup Day. Yeah, for those fire station dogs. You know what I'm talking about. National Hair Day. Homemade Cookie Day. Let's see what else we have. Raccoon Day. World Sake Day. World Vegetarian Day. Today is National Walk Your Dog Week. It's ADHD Awareness Week. Adopt a Shelter Dog Month. AIDS Awareness Month. American Pharmacists Month. All right, let's get into the months. Bat Appreciation Month, Black Speculative Fiction Month, Blindness Awareness Month, Breast Cancer Awareness Month, Caffeine Addiction Recovery Month, Celebrate the Bilingual Child Month. 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This goes on forever. It's Family History Month. Halloween Safety Month, of course. Hog Out Month. Healthy Lung Month. LGBTQ and History Month. Liver Awareness Month. I'm just in the L's, and I'm skipping a bunch of them. It's National Apple Month. It's Book Month. Bullying Prevention Month. Caramel Month. National Chili Month. Just celebrate whatever you want to celebrate. We're going to take a break. I've got your forecast coming up, and Bastille is next.
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20: Showers are returning to mid-Missouri as we go through the rest of the day today, with rain being at its most widespread and heaviest by this afternoon and evening. Now, there still will be some dry time, but clouds are going to stick around, and temperatures going to be ranging in the lower to middle 70s through the rest of the day. Rain sticks around until just after midnight on Friday. From there, we get decreasing clouds through the day, and we'll see more dry time this weekend.
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0: All right, thanks, Kesley. 71 degrees in Pompeii. 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

0: 1023 BXR, Tame Impala, that is Loser. 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
14: Showers are returning to mid-Missouri as we go through the rest of the day today, with rain being at its most widespread and heaviest by this afternoon and evening. Now, there still will be some dry time, but clouds are going to stick around, and temperatures going to be ranging in the lower to middle 70s through the rest of the day. Rain sticks around until just after midnight on Friday. From there, we get decreasing clouds through the day, and we'll see more dry time this weekend.
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0: All right, thanks, Kesley. 71 degrees right now. In sports, Major League Baseball playoffs yesterday, the Padres, White Sox, and Yankees all advanced. The Phillies won, forcing a game three with the Braves today. Phillies, Braves, 7 p.m. first pitch. Thursday night, NFL on Prime. Cleveland hosting the Pittsburgh Steelers at 7:15. And that's sports.

0: 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And we got the trips to give away. We're giving away a trip a day all this week and next. A trip to one of 16 Dreams Resorts throughout Mexico. It's incredible. 4 days, three nights, all inclusive. Trip for four, airfare included. And you get to pick the resort. This morning, text the word paradise to 95819. Again, this morning's word is paradise. Text it to 95819 for your chance to win that trip to Mexico. 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
22: Showers are returning to mid-Missouri as we go through the rest of the day today, with rain being at its most widespread and heaviest by this afternoon and evening. Now, there still will be some dry time, but clouds are going to stick around, and temperatures going to be ranging in the lower to middle 70s through the rest of the day. Rain sticks around until just after midnight on Friday. From there, we get decreasing clouds through the day, and we'll see more dry time this weekend.
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0: 102.3 BXR. Hey, it's the first day of October. And what are you looking forward to in October? Of course, Halloween is at the end, yeah. But there's a bunch of new things going on television. The new Carrie miniseries is going to hit Prime Video on the 7th. Season 6 of Abbott Elementary also premiering, coming up here on the 7th. Marvel's latest spinoff, Vision Quest, is going to be on Disney Plus starting on the 14th, and season 23 of Grey's Anatomy premieres on the 15th. Of course, the holidays, the big one is Halloween, but there's also Columbus Day and Indigenous Peoples Day on the 12th, and that's really about it for October. Some lesser known holidays this month include National Boyfriend Day. That's coming up on Saturday. International Beer and Pizza Day. And that's next week. No Bra Day is on the 13th. Slap Your Coworker Day on the 20th. I wouldn't suggest that. Slap Your Coworker Day on the 23rd. And National Cat Day on the 29th. As always, celebrate as you see fit. I've got music coming up from Portugal the Man.
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1023 BXR, a major concert announcement coming tomorrow morning on the show. Tune in. Of course, it'll be Friday. Stacy will be here. We've got Friday Foodies. MJ's Feast is going to be our guest. Come on in and have a morning with us.

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Really wanna make you mine. 4, 5, 6, come on and get your kicks. Now you don't need

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0: 1023 BXR, that's our homegirl, Sheryl Crow, and All I Want to Do, of course, Mizzou graduate. And Missouri Homecoming is this weekend, actually all this week. There are things going on today. They're decorating the district, downtown Columbia. Go check that out this evening. Also tonight at the Missouri Theater, Star Wars, The Empire Strikes Back in concert at the Missouri Theater. That's part of the University Concert Series. It's got that whole John Williams Grammy-winning score, and then so much more. You know, tomorrow it's going to be House Decks. That'll be down on campus through Greektown. You can check that out. They've got the Homecoming Spirit Rally. The Homecoming Parade is Saturday morning starting at 9 o'clock. And then, of course, Tigers taking on Florida Saturday at 2:30. Homecoming at the home of homecoming. Happy homecoming, Mizzou. All right, your forecast is coming up. And a look at sports, then music from the Police. Hang on.
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20: Showers are returning to mid-Missouri as we go through the rest of the day today, with rain being at its most widespread and heaviest by this afternoon and evening. Now, there still will be some dry time, but clouds are going to stick around, and temperatures going to be ranging in the lower to middle 70s through the rest of the day. Rain sticks around until just after midnight on Friday. From there, we get decreasing clouds through the day, and we'll see more dry time this weekend.
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0: All right, thanks, Kesley. 71 degrees right now in sports. Major League Baseball playoffs, the Padres, White Sox, and Yankees all advancing. Phillies won, forcing a game three with the Braves tonight at 7. Thursday night, NFL on Prime. Cleveland hosting Pittsburgh at 7:15. And that's sports.

0: 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Again, the word is LINE this morning, 573-874-1023. Text it in. And good luck. We'd love for you to win some tickets and join us for BXR's 33rd birthday party, the Beths at the Blue Note. It's a week from tonight.
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17: Showers are returning to mid-Missouri as we go through the rest of the day today, with rain being at its most widespread and heaviest by this afternoon and evening. Now, there still will be some dry time, but clouds are going to stick around, and temperatures going to be ranging in the lower to middle 70s through the rest of the day. Rain sticks around until just after midnight on Friday. From there, we get decreasing clouds through the day, and we'll see more dry time this weekend. With your KOMU 8 First Alert forecast, I'm meteorologist Kesley Cabela on 102.3 BXR.
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0: 1023 BXR Lumineers, that is Gloria. Well, are you ready? I cannot wait for the 6th annual Biscuits, Beats, and Brews down Cooper's Landing. 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The Doxies, Bachman, Matthew Scott, the debut performance of Lauren and the Riz, Molly Healy String Project, Pat Kay. 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

1023 BXR, Chiefs Raiders this weekend. We're going to talk with Aaron Rose next. Our Chiefs Chunks segment, discuss how the Chiefs are going to get this win. Here's Foster the People on 1023 BXR.

0: 1023 BXR role model, High Hopes 3000. The Workday Express is coming up next, but we got to talk with Aaron Rose this morning because it's Raiders week. Morning, Aaron. How you doing?
1: Hey, top of the morning. It is a big game this Sunday. It really is.
0: I can't believe the Raiders are 3-0. How did that happen?
1: Boy, they've been itching to get good for a decade now, and I don't know if folks realize, but really we're going to figure out who the champion of the AFC West. This is a big game on Sunday, and we hate the Raiders.
0: Yeah, the Chiefs are favored in this game by 5.5. The over-under is 47.5, but the matchup predictor really favors the Chiefs. I mean, it's saying 70% chance Chiefs win this game, and they should. But, what's the deal with the Raiders? Why is there such animosity, so much history between these two teams?
1: To my recollection, it started in the late 80s, early 90s, and they just played dirty. On a personal note, their stadium was really mean to spectators, and they just play like Raiders, put it that way. And, fast forward two decades, they haven't been that good in the last 8 or 10 years, but, they are now. So right now there's only 3 undefeated teams in the league, and Chiefs and Raiders are 2 of the 3.
0: Yeah,
1: so we match up on Sunday, and it's going to be big.
0: There'll be one less undefeated team after that. What are you looking for in this game for the Chiefs to get the victory? I mean, what are they going to have to do?
1: Offensive line needs to protect our quarterback. They have an absolute beast of a man named Max Crosby, and he is an athlete. And even though he and Mahomes have a good relationship off the field, they both admit on the field they go at each other. So Max Crosby is going to be looking to just absolutely wreck our offense. So my answer is hold that line and let our QB do what he does.
0: All right. Well, we're looking forward to a big game on Sunday. Chiefs, Raiders are kicking off. At, of course, it's an afternoon game because it's a big game. 3:25 kickoff on Sunday. Aaron Rose always joins us before and after the games. We'll talk again Monday morning, Aaron.
1: Hey, man, have a big weekend, MIZ, and go Chiefs.
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0: 1023 BXR, where we are once again giving away tickets for the Beths at the Blue Note on October 8th. That's a week from tonight. Incredible. And BXR is going to be celebrating our 33rd birthday party. I can't believe it. Can you? And we're giving away tickets. 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
18: Rain is going to continue from west to east throughout the rest of the afternoon and evening hours. Although temperatures are only going to make it into the middle 70s, that humidity is going to be on the higher end as well. It is going to be slightly cooler overnight thanks to the rainfall, low of 58 degrees expected. And then as we head into Friday, it's going to be cooler, high temperatures near 70. With your KOMU 8 First Alert forecast, I'm weathercaster Ethan Bean on 102.3 BXR.

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0: 1023BXR, Missouri's own Nathaniel Rateliff and the Night Sweats. I need never get old. All right, more music on the way. Lots more. I've got something from Royal Otis and Coldplay, music from The Cure and Sam Fender. 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
16: Rain is going to continue from west to east throughout the rest of the afternoon and evening hours. Although temperatures are only going to make it into the middle 70s, that humidity is going to be on the higher end as well. It is going to be slightly cooler overnight thanks to the rainfall, low of 58 degrees expected. And then as we head into Friday, it's going to be cooler, high temperatures near 70. With your KOMU8 First Alert forecast, I'm weathercaster Ethan Bean on 102.3 BXR.

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0: 1023 BXR. So all the construction on I-70, it's not only affecting, you know, your driving conditions, how fast you can get from point A to point B, it's also affecting people's golf game. Midway Golf and Games is closing their par three course due to the construction on I-70. The good news is the mini golf course is going to remain open. And really, that's much more my speed anyway, with 1023 BXR.
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9: Rain is going to continue from west to east throughout the rest of the afternoon and evening hours. Although temperatures are only going to make it into the middle 70s, that humidity is going to be on the higher end as well. It is going to be slightly cooler overnight thanks to the rainfall, low of 58 degrees expected. And then as we head into Friday, it's going to be cooler, high temperatures near 70. With your KOMU8 First Alert forecast, I'm weathercaster Ethan Bean on 102.3 BXR.

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It is going to be shining pink for Breast Cancer Awareness Month.

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9: That rainfall is going to cool down temperatures a little bit more overnight tonight. Low temperatures in the upper 50s to near 60 degrees. Rain begins to end early in the night with a mostly sunny day expected on Friday with temperatures near 70.
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0: 1023 BXR. We are getting closer to game day. Missouri taking on the Florida Gators at Faurot Field this Saturday. Kickoff 2:30. It is homecoming. We've got more homecoming festivities tomorrow night. It is the campus decorations throughout Greektown. The whole family is welcome to kind of tour through Greektown. It's going to be a nice fall night starting at 6 o'clock. There are going to be interactive skits, food trucks, plenty for the kids to do. And then there is the pep rally tomorrow night at 8:30, Marching Mizzou. The Golden Girls are going to be there to get everything kind of started. And then the homecoming parade Saturday morning at 9 through downtown Columbia with BXR.
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8: That rainfall is going to cool down temperatures a little bit more overnight tonight. Low temperatures in the upper 50s to near 60 degrees. Rain begins to end early in the night with a mostly sunny day expected on Friday with temperatures near 70.
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0: M83 Midnight City on 102.3 BXR. I love the fact that Special Olympics Missouri's facility in Jeff City is getting a major expansion. They just broke ground yesterday. There's going to be new pickleball courts, a softball and kickball field, a law enforcement torch run plaza, a multi-use activity space, just great space and activity centers where these Special Olympics athletes can get together and just compete, have fun, and just, get out and live normal lives. All this work should be done by the fall of next year with 102.3 BXR.
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0: 1023 BXR. So now not only is all this I-70 construction affecting how long it takes you to get from point A to part B, it is affecting people's golf game. Yet Midway Golf and Games is closing their par 3 course due to the I-70 construction. In fact, the last day it was open was yesterday. Good news is the mini golf is remaining open. And I got to say, I'm much better at mini golf than I was at par 3. 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
7: That rainfall is going to cool down temperatures a little bit more overnight tonight. Low temperatures in the upper 50s to near 60 degrees. Rain begins to end early in the night with a mostly sunny day expected on Friday with temperatures near 70.
8: With your KOMU 8 First Alert forecast, I'm weathercaster Ethan Bean on 102.3 BXR.

0: 1023 BXR. If you're driving through Jeff City later tonight, make sure to take a quick glance off at the state capitol. It is going to be shining pink in recognition of Breast Cancer Awareness Month. 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